0: 1077.
1: Almost time to drop some music knowledge on you. Mario and Courtney Lopez here. A few more songs, then we go back to the release of the Aerosmith album that would break the band into the UK charts for the first time and ultimately become the biggest album ever. 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
1: All right, that's it. Thanks so much for hanging out. AllMora.com for more of our radio fun, including my full chat with Jake Johnson and Mary Steenburgen, who joined us earlier. Back to do it again tomorrow. Till then, Mario Courtney Lopez saying good night.

fly to the top, I've been out of shape, thinking out the box, I'm an astronaut. I blasted off the planet, rock to cause catastrophe, and it matters more because I had it. Now I had, I thought about wreaking havoc on an opposition, kind of shocking, they want a static with precision. I'm automatic, quarterback, I ain't talking second, pack it up, I don't panic, batter up, who the back?

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Could you imagine Nick Jonas as one of the characters in your favorite Disney movie? Hey, it's Shannon L. Because turns out he did audition for one, but he bombed the audition. I'll share which one coming up in 6 minutes.

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Rumor has it one of your favorite movies, favorite rom-coms, I should say, from the early 2000s could be getting a sequel. 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
2: Our love fern! 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
1: I love that scene so much. How to Lose a Guy in 10 Days. There are still no official details as to when it's going to be released. They're thinking late 2027, early 2028. Kate Hudson is expected to come back. She's attached as a producer, and they're hoping Matthew McConaughey, the same thing, but I will keep you updated as the story develops. I'm just so excited because it's been more than 20 years. The original movie came out in 2003. It's about time.
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Mix 107.7, the station for variety in Dayton. Coming up September 21st, Adam Levine kicks off his final season with The Voice, at least as we know it. Next season, they're going to bring in Joe Jonas, and it's going to be a different format. But this season, though, Adam, Kelly Clarkson, Riley Green, and Queen Latifah.

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1: If somebody asks you this question as an adult, you probably roll your eyes because it's another decision that you have to make. 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It's coming up in 6 minutes.

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1: If you are a 2026, 2027 bride, boy, do I feel for you. 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I got that number coming up in the next 10 minutes.
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0: Mix 107.7, the station for variety in Dayton. There's definitely one thing that you and I can agree on, and that is that weddings are way too expensive these days. Hey, it's Shannon O. Research from The Knot just revealed that the average cost for a wedding in the U.S. is now over $34,000. The biggest difference is the location, but also how many people you invite. That's probably the easiest way to save money. However, Brooke, you were not interested in cutting back whatsoever.
1: We had 535 yeses for dinner, and then I think there was probably another 50 that came for just the reception.
0: Oh my goodness. So like 600 people. You're almost on Taylor Swift level.
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1: Did you see that Olivia Rodrigo raised more than $20 million for women's charities this past weekend at her Daisy Chain Fields Festival? Alanis Morissette, part of that lineup.

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1: Oh, I love that. 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Everyone from Kenny Chesney to Stella Lefty to the Smashing Pumpkins, BTS, Benson Boone, the list goes on. 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

0: 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Gen Z is letting the team down. Hey, it's Shannon O. I guess a new survey found that 80% of Gen Z employees admitted to calling in sick at least once in the last year when they weren't actually sick. In fact, younger workers are twice as likely to call in sick even when they're fine. Here's the thing. If you do that just because you need a break, I get it. But don't do what Barry did.
1: When I was like 20 years old, I called into work and then ended up posting something on Facebook. And I was like, why did I do that?
0: See, and then everybody at work, including your boss, is like, girl, what the heck? Have you ever gotten caught when you called in sick for work and you weren't actually sick? Let me know using the talkback feature.
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1: I read something last week that the average teacher spends $900 of their own hard-earned money sprucing up their classroom each year. 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They don't get paid enough the way that it is. So if you know a teacher who deserves a little extra cash this time of year, nominate them for our Thank a Teacher campaign because they could score $5,000 thanks to Donors Choose.

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0: Now even more variety, Mix 107.7. So we knew that Lainey Wilson, Zara Larsson, and Benson Boone were all coming to our iHeartRadio Music Festival presented by Capital One, right? It's coming up in a few weeks, but we did add some new performers to that list. A special performance by the girl you just heard, Stella Lefty. Smashing Pumpkins going to be there. Sierra. It's going to be an awesome time. And if you want to fly out to Las Vegas, experience it all for yourself. The best of the best in music. Make sure that you're listening around 9 o'clock this morning. 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

0: 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We are off and running with the college football season. And I know, Alyssa, you said you were excited about that, but not because you love the sport.
1: Let's be so honest. It's the food and the drinking.
0: Tailgating is like nothing else I've ever experienced, especially when it comes to college football. So if you're going to a couple of games, Alyssa, I hope you stay safe and have fun. Bruno Mars is on for you now.

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I know you're probably hanging by a moment because it's Thursday. Well, tomorrow is the beginning of a nice long weekend. According to AAA,

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2: I've never heard of anybody getting mad at the Beaver before, but Bucky's, what did they get into? I'll share with you coming up in 6 minutes. Alex Warren is on for you now. My name is Shannon O.
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0: Now even more variety, Mix 107.7. I've only heard good things about Buc-ee's before. Hey, it's Shannon. Oh, so you can imagine my surprise reading the news last week when people were trashing the place. But it's because they shared their employee handbook, or like the rule that if you have tattoos and you work at Buc-ee's, you either have to wear long sleeves or you have to cover them up with bandages. So I'm curious if you ever were sent home from work because of a dress code violation. Nicole, it was all about your hair?
1: I had galaxy colored hair. I literally just walked home and was like, well, I guess fire me.
0: Yeah, it's a little bit harder to change your hair color than to cover up a tattoo. So I probably would have done the same thing. No job is worth that. Thanks for calling in, Nicole. What about you? Have you ever been sent home for a dress code violation at work? Hit the talk back, Mike.
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1: 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You're already doing the majority of the work right now.

0: 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Zara Larson going to be hitting up Las Vegas for our iHeartRadio Music Festival. This is a place that, Frank, you said you have never been to?
1: No, I've not been to Las Vegas. I wanted to go, though.
0: This is the perfect chance, Frank. So our iHeartRadio Music Festival, it's coming up in a few weeks. Zara Larson's going to be there. Benson Boone, Stella Lefty, BTS, Smashing Pumpkins. Like, it is the creme de la creme of all things music. And you could win a trip out there with $1,000 in your hands. All you need to do is keep listening. And 9 o'clock this morning, we're going to get you a keyword that you need to text in. It's that simple. 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
1: Hey, my name is Shannon. 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

0: Am I wrong? There is Nico and Vins on the Mixed Morning Show with Jeff, Christy, and Dave. Coming up at noon today, we're going to feature all the hits of Nico and Vins.
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0: No.
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0: For 60 minutes. You know what, though? I love that song. So it's unfortunate they didn't have any other ones, but that's a great one. It's Jeff, Christy, and Dave on the Mixed Morning Show. It's Thursday, September 3rd. And Labor Day weekend is almost here. Of course, it officially kicks in tomorrow. Millions of people taken to the road in the skies. And we've talked about some of the popular destinations that AAA says. I don't really know anybody that's...
3: I'm not going anywhere.
0: And I don't... I mean, have you heard of anybody? I really haven't heard of anybody doing a big travel thing over Labor Day weekend.

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3: Hey, good morning, guys. Here are some of the top stories of the day. The Stivers Tigers are once again going to be on the football field this season. Now, this all comes after the School for the Arts decided to cut its football season short due to low participation and injuries. That then led to parents of Stivers students going to a board meeting Wednesday night, saying they wanted the kids to play and the district reversing their decision. Now, the district's chief of athletics is working on getting the schedule finalized as soon as possible for the team. The Dayton Art Institute has a new director and president. The Board of Trustees says that Jessimi Jones brings a wealth of leadership experience. Before the DAI, Jones served as director of the Springfield Museum of the Arts for 6 years. She said to officially begin on October the 19th. Outside today, Jamie says it'll be a hot day again, mostly sunny, a high of 94. That is what's making news here in the Miami Valley. Have a great Thursday.
4: All right, Caleb, 75 degrees and Mix 107.7 at 6:03 on Thursday, September 3rd. Here's Bruno Mars.

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0: Mix 107.7, the 80s to now with Jeff, Christy, and Dave. There is Olivia Dean and Man I Need, 10 minutes after 6 o'clock here on the Mix Morning Show. Thursday, September 3rd, and we're going to tell you, I mean, really, this is your last chance to win a 107 Days of Summer prize pack. Yes, we've been talking about it since the middle of May because it's been the entire summer and it's been for 107 days. But this is the last chance, and we'll tell you what you have to do to win those. Here in just a second, I will tell you it has to do with the talkback mic, if you want to go ahead and open your talkback mic. But we had to send somebody home, Dave.
1: I know, right? All sick and yucky.
0: Yeah.
1: What's going on with that?
0: She got back from her trip, and she's been zipping around and said, you know what? I have a little bit of a fever, and we're like, goodbye.
1: I'm saying this is bad lettuce.
0: Think it's bad lettuce? Gave her a fever?
1: No, it wasn't fever. She's just saying it's a fever.
0: Oh, I see.
1: Yeah,
0: I see.
1: Covering.
0: So it's bad lettuce.
1: Sure.
0: All right. Well, we sent the bad lettuce girl home. Yes. So I'm sure she's listening to us right now, driving home. Anyway, so hope you feel better, girl. But yeah, so Christy may be off another day or two here. And Dave's looking at traffic.
1: No joy. Okay, well, that accident just cleared. There was an accident in Sydney on northbound 75, but just got the accident cleared.
0: Oh, good.
1: So nothing else out there. Watch for some traffic out at the ballpark later tonight to take on the Whitecaps. Got beat up last night, lost 14-6, although Justin LeBron did have another home run.
0: Wow.
1: So they'll try to win one tonight, 7:05, Day Air Ballpark. Yours truly will be the PA announcer for you.
0: Yes.
1: Yes.
0: You have another nice, cool night. Actually, it's always cool in your booth.
1: It is. But, it's kind of cold, believe it or not.
0: Well, people may be coming by the booth to have you push some air out.
1: Push some air out.
0: So
1: I want the air in.
0: Mm-hmm.
1: Because, you know, we have all the windows open.
0: Right.
1: Because, I mean, it gets cold in there. And finally, you feel some warmth coming in.
0: Right.
1: Because it's freezing in that. People are like, they're out there sweating, and I'm shivering with a coat on.
0: And they're like, I don't like you right now, dude.
1: Fever? That's right. No, just cold control room.
0: Well, and of course, this is the Dragons' last week, you know, through the weekend.
1: Right, last regular season
0: before the playoffs start. So, yep. Get yourself some Dragons baseball this weekend, especially over the weekend. I believe by Saturday and Sunday and Monday, things are going to be looking good for the weather. So we'll talk about that here in a second.
1: Yuki.
0: All right, you want to win 107 Days of Summer prize pack?
1: Sure.
0: Pretty simple. Here's what you have to do. Of course, it includes, still, we've done this for pretty much 100 days now, so we're going to finish it off with the 107 Days of Summer. 25 to Graders, 25 to Skyline, 2 day passes to Black Barn Pickleball, an oil change for Bo Townsend Ford at Quick Lane, right there by Bo Townsend Ford and Vandalia, and sunglasses from Stall Vision, and 2 tickets for Halloween Haunt at Aqua Adventures. The Land of Illusion.
1: Right.
0: So we're not going to send you off to the water park, which I think
1: closes this weekend.
0: Probably this weekend, right. So you get 2 tickets for Halloween Haunt, which is a nice little pivot here at the end of the summer. So what you need to do is go to the talkback mic. Just tell us what your name is. So, hey, it's Christy. And then tell us what you're most looking forward to about the fall. Obviously, that's the end of summer, the 107 days of summer. We're ending it with the Labor Day weekend. So just simply tell us, is it football? Is it pumpkin spice lattes? Is it, you know, the fun seasons that are coming up, like Halloween, Thanksgiving, Christmas? Is it the cooler weather? Is it wearing hoodies instead of t-shirts?
1: Absolutely.
0: What's your favorite thing? That is one of my favorite things about fall. So what's your favorite thing about fall going into the fall season? Just tell us on the talkback mic, and we're going to select a bunch of winners today, And hopefully you'll be one of them to win the finals packs of the 107 Days of Summer. Okay. All right. If you had to think of your favorite movie presidents, does anything pop into your mind?
1: Oh, seriously? Air Force One.
0: Air Force One.
1: Harrison Ford. Yeah.
0: That's my president right there.
1: Heck yeah, man.
0: He was awesome.
1: Bunch of people.
0: He was awesome.
1: Taking them out of planes and stuff.

0: Beating up on Gary Oldman? I mean, come on.
1: Yes. Yes. Saving his wife.
0: That's right.
1: Hanging on for dear life.
0: I mean,
1: saving the country.
0: Absolutely.
1: He didn't make the top 10. That's why I'm calling this.
0: He didn't make top 10.
1: That's why.
0: What bumpus list is this?
1: That's why I'm calling shenanigans on this whole list. A new poll from the Foundations of Freedom found that Daniel Day-Lewis's take on Abraham Lincoln.
0: That is pretty good.
1: Was number one.
0: Yeah, that's a pretty good movie.
1: But Harrison Ford didn't make the top 10.
0: Yeah, that's not right.
1: That is not right.
0: So is it, okay, let me hear some of the other ones before I mean, is this all people who have portrayed actual presidents or fictionalized presidents? How is this?
1: That's a good question. All right, you know what? Maybe that's it.
0: Maybe, because if it's just, you know, portraying an actual president, then yeah.
1: Okay. Yeah, you're right, because we've got, yes. That is what it looks like.
0: Okay.
1: So that's why Harrison Ford.
0: I would have been like, what was the movie? It wasn't all terribly good, but it was called Dave.
1: That's what I was going to say.
0: Yeah, Kevin Kline. Yeah, yeah. That was a great.
1: That was great. In fact, it was funny because that was the one I was going to mention after Air Force One.
0: Ah, right on.
1: Also not in the top 10, but that's because he was portraying Dave.
0: Yeah.
1: Not.
0: And I would have said Bill Pullman from
1: Independence Day.
0: Yeah. That's the other one. I've been like, because he gives that speech where he's trying to get everybody riled up. I'm like, somebody needs to borrow that for a campaign because that thing, I'm crying.
1: I got online and voted for him after I watched the movie. Yeah.
0: Voted Bill Pullman.
1: He's in. He's my Independence Day president. So Daniel Day-Lewis Abraham Lincoln.
0: It's a good movie.
1: Came in number one.
0: Yeah.
1: This one kind of surprises me, but it's like, okay, Robin Williams as Teddy Roosevelt in Night at the Museum.
0: Oh. Yeah.
1: Yeah. I mean, yeah. In kind of a cute way. Yeah, it wasn't like it was dramatically amazing.
0: Sure,
1: but,
0: right.
1: But yeah, I was like, okay.
0: Yeah, he wasn't charging up anything or anything. Yeah, okay.
1: Dennis Quaid, in 2 years ago, he was in Reagan.
0: I never saw that.
1: Oh, it was really good.
0: Yeah.
1: Yeah, I just like anything, I think some of the critics panned it, but I found it very interesting. Yeah, very, very interesting. So, thought he did a nice job. That's number three. Funny, number four is Jeff Daniels as Reagan in The Brink of War, which is out this year, I guess. In fact, I've actually seen previews for that, so
0: I don't know
1: if it's already out or if it's coming out still, okay. But that's this year. Somebody has seen it. It made the list. And then we have the next two are Sebastian Stan as Donald Trump in the Apprentice movie from 2 years ago, which I didn't see.
0: Missed that entirely.
1: Oh, I remember seeing about it,
0: really?
1: But I never...
0: Yeah, I don't remember that at all.
1: And then Josh Brolin as George W. Bush in W in 2008, which I didn't see.
0: I vaguely remember that one.
1: Yeah.
0: I thought Christian Bale did a great job. He portrayed W. It was like the Dick Cheney movie. That was out. I can't remember who it was, but he played that, but he did it great.
1: Yeah.
0: He had that, you know, that George W. Bush thing going on. It was great. I was like,
1: the
0: man,
1: neck thing.
0: Little study there, but yeah, interesting.
1: Yeah.
0: So yeah, I would have. So it's portraying an actual president.
1: Yes.
0: I'd like to see
1: the other list of favorite movie presidents.
0: Of fictionalized.
1: Yes.
0: Because
1: then Harrison Ford.
0: It's Harrison Ford and nobody else.
1: That's right. That's exactly right. Well said, Dave. All right, 618.
2: 61077, Miami Valley weather. In effect, it'll be sunny, hot, and humid today with a high of 94 degrees and a heat index around 100 degrees. Mostly clear, muggy, and warm tonight with a low of 75. And Thursday's mostly sunny, hot, and humid with a high back up to 94 degrees. And the chance of a few scattered thunderstorms by evening. I'm Storm Team 2 meteorologist Jamie Drosick with the Miami Valley Certified Most Accurate Forecast.
1: All right, it is, 75 degrees here at Mix 107.7, the Mix Morning Show with Jeff, Christy, and Dave, working on the entertainment headlines coming up at 6:30.
2: It's looking mostly sunny, hot, and humid, still under that heat advisory. We'll have a high of 94 with a heat index between 100 and 105. And we can't rule out an evening shower or storm, especially to the north and east of Dayton. Otherwise, mostly clear, muggy, and warm tonight with a low of 74. Friday looks partly sunny, hot and humid, back up to 92 with a heat index around 100 degrees and the slight chance of an isolated shower or thunderstorm. I'm Storm Team 2 meteorologist Jamie Jarosik with the Miami Valley Certified Most Accurate Forecast.
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0: Kenny Loggins, a little early wake-up song for you on this Thursday, September 3rd, and Footloose with Jeff Christie and Dave. And coming up, Dave, we're going to be talking about the inaugural 9 to 5K. Pretty cool name, pretty cool idea. We're going to talk about that. Tiger Woods has lost his license. And what the judge says...
1: He got lucky.
0: I totally agree with you. And what the judge says about if he makes any more mistakes from here on out. Did Travis Kelce like the Madison Square Garden, you know, venue as a place to have a wedding? Did he like it?
1: Yes.
0: It's already over, so we'll find out.
1: You better say yes.
0: What does Billy Ray say about Miley dropping Cyrus? Because we now, as we teased it earlier in the week, she does want to just be referred to as Miley. We'll also talk about Dancing with the Stars, 9/11 tribute, and some other stuff coming up in the entertainment news. And if you didn't hear, Christy had to head home a little early today. Well, actually, a lot early. We're going to see if she could just go get some rest and feel a little bit better. Got a little fever brewing, apparently. 6:31, it is going to be... Now it's a fever. So hopefully she'll be all right. It's going to be another extremely hot day today. It's going to feel like it's up around 105. We'll talk to meteorologist Jamie Jarosick here in 20 minutes.
1: Traffic looks good.
0: And here's the latest from the 2 Newsroom.
2: Hey, good morning, guys. Here are some of the top stories of the day. The Stuyver's Tigers will once again be on the football field this season. Now, this all comes after the School for the Arts decided to cut its football season short due to low participation and injuries. That led to parents of Stuyver students going to a board meeting Wednesday night saying they wanted the kids to play and the district reversing their decision. Now, the district's chief of athletics is working on getting the schedule finalized as soon as possible for the team. The National Museum of the U.S. Air Force announced it'll be closed on Wednesday, September the 9th, for an emergency response exercise. All throughout the day, people nearby might see and hear emergency vehicles and other responders. Drivers in the area should expect some delays on roads around the museum. The museum will then open for business the next day. Outside today, Jamie says it'll be a hot again, mostly sunny, a high of 94. That's what's making news here in the Miami Valley. Have a great Thursday.
0: All right, Caleb, 75 at Mix 107.7. Back with a wake-up song and your entertainment news for Thursday, September 3rd. It's on
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10: Good morning. It's the Mixed Morning Show with Jeff, Christie, and Dave, 6:38. And it is Thursday, September 3rd, and Christie had to go home, and hopefully she will be back with us tomorrow, or if not, rest up over the weekend.
11: I got this work and the other work. It's a lot of talking. I can't be having sore throats.
10: I know.
11: Forget.
10: I know. We told her, please, with all due respect,
11: get your plague out of here.
10: Go home. So... Yeah, a little, little sore throat, a little fever, so we sent her home. The inaugural 9 to 5K will celebrate Dolly Parton's legacy and benefit United Way of Greater Nashville and the Imaginary Imagination Library of Middle Tennessee, and it's going to happen this Saturday. So what a cool name, right? And of course, that is the local affiliate of the book gifting program founded by Dolly. Participants may support the organizations through optional donations made during registration. The sold-out race will have 1,600 participants and expected to include a new 5K course through Music Row, the Dolly Dash Kids Run, Stiletto Dash, costume contest, theme photo opportunities, and finish line entertainment. And participants are encouraged to celebrate Dolly's signature hairstyle by wearing, or her style, by either wearing a rig, wearing a wig, or rhinestones, or business suits, Dolly-inspired attire.
11: Wear a wig.
10: Wouldn't that be fun?
11: Blonde wig.
10: I mean, can you imagine? We're going to see. We have to remember to look for for videos of this on Monday. It's Saturday. Well, Tuesday when we're back after Labor Day. The inaugural 9 to 5K is this Saturday in Nashville.
11: Cool.
10: Golf legend Tiger Woods appeared in court yesterday to change his plea from his March DUI case. He's now pleaded guilty to reckless driving and refusing to submit to a lawful test. And he will lose his driver's license for 5 years. And this is the part that was like a punch to the gut to Tiger Woods. He had to pay a $1,000 fine. How on earth
11: he'll never be able to afford it.
10: Will he be okay?
11: He's going to be in the gutter.
10: $1,000.
11: There you go.
10: I mean, I like Tiger, and obviously he struggled with all of his injuries and stuff, so I'm not making light of the situation, but I'm sorry. $1,000 fine?
11: Yeah, nothing.
10: Now, I did hear the judge say, basically, if you get in a car, you will go to jail.
11: Yeah.
10: So it's
11: at least behind the wheel of a car.
10: Behind the wheel.
11: Yeah.
10: That's correct. And the other thing, too, is the question of driving a golf cart, which I saw the press conference, and they're like, actually, I think it does apply to a golf cart, but they were still determining. So it does, for sure.
11: Yeah. I think you can drive a guy. I think it was like in your neighborhood, but you can't. Like
10: on the golf course?
11: I don't know.
10: I don't remember anywhere else.
11: Yeah. But okay. It was around the neighborhood. Yeah.
10: All right. Well, did Travis Kelce think Madison Square Garden was a good venue for a wedding?
12: We wanted to do it somewhere where we could have a very intimate and genuine setting without a lot of distractions. And we needed it to be a private feel. So, and then MSG went above and beyond to give us that.
10: Well, think about
11: timeout. That statement literally makes no sense.
10: Well, but think about what they did.
11: Well, I understand that. But
10: to make it like that.
11: If your initial thought is we need somewhere that's going to be private, let's have it at one of the most well-known arenas in the world. That makes no sense.
10: Right.
11: Now, granted, they did do stuff inside to make it feel more you know, private and but still, that makes no sense.
10: Right. I'm not sure how they, maybe that's why he was saying they were so accommodating because they turned this massive venue into a private little deal. But, you know, because everybody was thinking what they were going to be at some, you know, the fields of Maine or something off
11: winery somewhere,
10: on
11: the coast.
10: Nope. No. Well, we told you that Miley Cyrus was going to change her name.
11: Right, she's Travis
10: Cyrus. Adele and Cher and Madonna. Yeah. Yep, she's now just Miley. Well, here's what Billy Ray responded to, of course, her dad. I always called my little girl Miley, just Miley, just like I always called my little boy, Brazen. Bet you didn't know I was just Cyrus before Achy Breaky Heart came out in 1992. So Billy Ray also said that he told Miley earlier this week he felt good about her going with her first name.
11: Stop giving people microphones and ways to talk. Well, no kidding. You called your daughter Miley. You didn't give her you didn't say hi. Hey, Miley Cyrus, come here. Only when she was in trouble. Do you know what I mean?
10: Right.
11: People don't think when they speak.
10: Mm-hmm. What, you're saying you only called your daughter by her first name?
11: I mean, normally, yes.
10: Right. That's true. Well, Dancing with the Stars has officially unveiled its season 35 cast. 16 celebrities set to compete alongside with their professional partners. And actually, there's some pretty good names.
11: What? There's actual stars.
10: Yeah.
11: Okay.
10: By the way, there's the first ever Dancing with the Stars after party, which will be hosted.

0: by last year's winner, Robert Irwin. It's going to air live on September 16th. And Tatiana Ali will be on. Dave, your girl, Giada De Laurentiis.
1: Oh, the cook, sure.
0: The celebrity chef.
1: The reason why I started watching Food Network.
0: That's right. Actress and dancer known for Step Up and The Rookie, Jenna Dewan, is going to be on there. Taylor Hanson of the group Hanson will be on there.
1: First to go.
0: No. Oh, I bet he could dance. I bet he can dance. Julia Stiles is going to be on.
1: Okay.
0: 10 Things I Hate About You.
1: Sure.
0: She was also in the Bourne franchise. Yeah. Yep. So there's definitely some people you've seen before and recognize.
1: And
0: yep.
1: Faces.
0: Yeah. Uh-huh. Well, a week from tomorrow, we will commemorate the and remember the 25th anniversary of 9/11. And this year, it will be the annual commemoration will be broadcast live on ABC as part of the 25th anniversary of the 2001 terror attacks. The broadcast 9/11 Tribute in Light, live from Lower Manhattan, will feature, among other things, music from Lainey Wilson and our good buddy, John Androsic from Five for Fighting, who, if you remember, had come up, had just released the song Superman, which was such a great song, ended up sort of being associated with the years after that. It wasn't about 9/11,
1: right?
0: But it was out like around the time that 9/11 happened. And then he also had that the other song, 100 Years.
1: Yeah.
0: So good. So that's going to be on a week from tomorrow. And Sean Lennon and his partner Charlotte have welcomed their first child, a baby boy named Aurelius. That would be John and Yoko's first grandchild.
1: Oh, how old is Sean?
0: I know, he's got to be.
1: I mean, he's not a young dude anymore.
0: It does not say here. But John Lennon famously wrote the song Beautiful Boy, Darling Boy for Sean on his 1980 album Double Fantasy. Al Jardine of the Beach Boys is 84 today. Happy birthday wishes to Al. Steve Jones of the Sex Pistols, 71.
1: Yeah, I'm supposed to see those guys in Cleveland.
0: Oh, yeah?
1: Like October or something. I don't remember.
0: Oh.
1: Yeah, yeah.
0: All right.
1: Yeah, that show was supposed to happen last year, but he broke his arm.
0: Like, oh, I remember that. I do remember that. Actor Charlie Sheen, 61. Snowboarder Shaun White is 40 today. Those are the celebrity birthdays. And as we give away tickets for Spin Doctors, Gin Blossoms, and Blues Traveler, we got some Gin Blossoms for the wake-up song.
1: Did you figure? 51.
0: Shaun Lennon's 51. Wow. All right, well, congratulations to him. Some Gin Blossoms for the wake-up song, then we'll talk to meteorologist Jamie Jarosik.
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0: You could win tickets to go see them, Gin Blossoms, along with Blues Traveler and Spin Doctors. A fun night of 90s coming to Riverbend on September 17th. That was Hey Jealousy from the Gin Blossoms, of course. And here in a little bit, around 7:35, your chance to win some tickets on The Impossible Question. All right, time to talk to meteorologist Jamie Jarosik, joining us from the Channel 2 studios. What's up, Jamie?
1: Hey, guys. How's it going?
0: Pretty good. We had to send our co-host home.
1: Uh-oh. What happened?
0: Well, she was having a little scratchy throat. And then she said, I think I have a fever. And we're like, you know what?
1: Get out of here.
0: Get out of here.
2: Yeah.
0: Yes.
1: Poor thing.
0: Don't be a hero. Go get some rest.
1: Yeah.
0: And Dave's like, I have a bunch of Dragons games to announce.
2: That's right.
0: So
2: right. I'll be giving no sore throats.
0: That's right. So
1: how did it feel out at the game yesterday evening?
2: It was hot.
0: He said people were coming up to the booth and asking him to push the air conditioning out.
2: I was walking outside this morning and looked at I was like, does that say 76?
0: Yeah.
2: It's 4 o'clock in the morning.
1: Yep. I know. I really feel for whoever doesn't have air conditioning because this is not comfortable sleeping weather at
0: Ooh.
1: All.
0: No, honestly, even with the AC on last night, I was kind of hot. Yeah. I was like, man, the AC's just like going, yeah, forget you. Not right now.
1: Right.
0: So
1: running
0: but,
1: all night long.
0: Oh, yeah. And still just we were watching you just now. I mean, it sounds like very isolated stuff coming our way. But still, the next 2 days are going to be pretty hot.
1: Yeah, the rain chances have come down a bit today and tomorrow. So we're going to stick with the heat and humidity just because we're not going to see any relief. And our heat advisory now has been extended until Friday evening. Today's looking mostly sunny, hot, humid with a high of 94. The heat index will be up between 100 and 105 this afternoon. And we have just the slightest chance of an isolated shower or thunderstorm, mainly across some of our northern counties as we head into the evening. Anything that does develop could produce strong wind, but again, the coverage is looking very minimal. Tonight then is going to become mostly clear. It'll be muggy and warm with a low of 74. Friday is partly sunny, hot, humid with a high of 92. The heat index to 100. Oof. There is a chance of a few spotty showers or thunderstorms, but some spots will again miss out. And Saturday, we'll see clouds mixing with some sun. There's a better chance of showers and thunderstorms on Saturday with highs right around 86. It will still feel humid, but then humidity will drop for Sunday.
0: So of the Labor Day weekend, is it fairly safe to say that Sunday and Monday are pretty clear?
1: Yeah, those are the 2 days that are looking pretty decent with less humid air. Temperatures will be in the low to mid 80s for highs, so it'll be warm, but not terrible, right around normal.
0: Okay. All right. Well, that sounds good, Jamie. And of course, we'll talk to you tomorrow to kick off the Labor Day weekend.
1: Yeah, sounds good. Have a great day, guys.
0: All right, you too. Sure. Thanks, Jamie.
1: Thanks.
0: 6:54, Dave, how's traffic?
2: We do have one accident. It is on Stanley at North Kiwi. Once again, an accident, Stanley at North Kiwi. If you come up with anything else or seen that one, let us know. Text the word mix, followed by your traffic to 57739.
0: All right, we got ourselves a Talk Back Thursday going. Hard to believe that the 107 days of summer is coming to an end after this weekend. And so we're giving you really the last chance to win 107 Days of Summer prize pack. And all you have to do is hit us up on the talkback mic and tell us what you are most looking forward to about the fall. And you could be one of our winners today. And here's the first one.
3: Good morning. This is Michelle. I think one of the things I'm looking forward to most in the fall is football, something that I can really, you know, talk with my sons about quite a bit. I'm also looking forward to family weekend up at Bowling Green to go see my son. I'm going to spend the weekend up there with him. Go Falcons. But also, of course, cooler temperatures. Have a great day, guys.
0: Go Falcons. Thank you, Michelle. That's pretty awesome. We're going to get you 107 Days of Summer prize pack for just for telling us what you're looking forward to about the fall. That sounds really good. And you could do the very same thing. Just open up the TalkBack mic on the iHeartRadio app. What are you most looking forward to about the fall? And we'll have another winner coming up at 7:10.
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18: Good morning. It is Thursday, September 3rd. It's 7:02 on the Mixed Morning Show. It's going to be another hot day today. In the mid-90s, it's going to feel like it's in the around the range of 105 today with lots of sun. Still in the low 90s tomorrow with a chance of an isolated shower or thunderstorm over the next day or two. But not much of a chance of rain until Saturday. So we'll get more from Jamie in just a few minutes. Dave's looking at traffic.
19: All right, we got a couple of accidents. One is on Stanley at North Kiwi, the other Turner at Philadelphia. If you have an update or seen something else, let us know. Text the word MIX, followed by your update, 57739. Time for a 2 News update. Good morning, Caleb.
9: Hey, good morning, guys. Here are some of the top stories of the day. The Stivers Tigers are once again going to be on the football field this season. Now, this all comes after the School for the Arts decided to cut its football season short due to low participation and injuries. That then led to parents of Stivers students going to a board meeting Wednesday night, saying they wanted the kids to play and the district reversing their decision. Now, the district's chief of athletics is working on getting the schedule finalized as soon as possible for the team. The Dayton Art Institute has a new director and president. The Board of Trustees says that Jessini Jones brings a wealth of leadership experience. Before the DAI, Jones served as director of the Springfield Museum of the Arts for 6 years. She's set to officially begin on October the 19th. Outside today, Jamie says it'll be a hot day again, mostly sunny, a high of 94. That is what's making news here in the Miami Valley. Have a great Thursday.
18: 75 degrees at Mix 1077. Stick around. You've been waiting for it all week. Jeff, Christy, and Dave, stupid news stories coming up at 710.

0: Waking up Dayton every morning. It's Jeff.
1: Did you rub my lamp?
0: Christy.
1: Did you wake me up?
0: And Dave.
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0: Getting you warmed up for our best of the 80s and 90s weekend. There's the Go-Go's, of course, and we got the beat. And I'll kick it off tomorrow at noon with the Time Warp Cafe, which, of course, is all by your request. And then all the way through the weekend, we got the 80s show Saturday night and Sunday. We've got Casey Kasem 80s on Saturday and again on Monday because we will be off on Monday. Woo-hoo! And then all weekend, a bunch of 80s and 90s for you to enjoy. So hopefully you will listen to us all weekend. If you're traveling, you can take us with you on the iHeartRadio app, which, of course, is free. And you can catch all these great throwbacks.
1: All right, we got a couple of accidents. One is on Wyoming at Hawker. The other, Stanley at North Kiwi. And we got one popped up if you're heading to Jeffersonville this morning over by the outlet malls.
0: Oh, whatnot. Yeah.
1: There is an accident right there, eastbound 435. It says after Factory Shops Boulevard. So it's literally right at those.
0: Oh, right there.
1: So just keep an eyeball out for that one. I've also noticed in that little area, that's like a huge semi turnaround.
0: Oh,
1: so,
0: yeah.
1: You know, so it's crazy. Anything else, or you can, whatever. You just want to talk? Text the word mix.
0: Okay.
1: Followed by whatever, 57739.
0: All right, we've got the shout-outs coming up in 25 minutes. If you want to shout-out somebody for Thursday, September 3rd, maybe your team plays this weekend, you want to do a shout-out for that, or you got a birthday or anniversary, we'll do those around 7:35. We're also giving away 107 days of summer prize packs, and this is the last week for it. We're almost to the end of our 107 days of summer. We want to thank all of our great sponsors, Graders and Skyline, Black Barn Pickleball, Land of Illusion, Bo Townsend Ford, and Stahl Vision, because each of the 107 days winners, all 107 winners of the summer, get all six of those prizes. And all you have to do is tell us what you're most looking forward to about changing from summer to fall on the Talkback Mic on the iHeartRadio app, like one of our winners right here.
2: What I'm most looking forward to in fall, I have a friend that plays football, just sitting in the stands, watching all the people, smelling all the smells of the fall, everybody cheering on their teams. It's a wonderful time of year.
0: It is a wonderful time of year. So her grandson plays football, sitting in the stands, watching all the people. That's part of the fun for sure. Mm-hmm. So congratulations. Let's see. That is Tanya. So Tanya, all you have to do is do what Tanya did. Leave us a message on the Talkback Mic and tell us what you're most looking forward to about fall. And you might win one of our 107 Days of Summer prize packs.
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3: news stories.
0: Yes, and if you didn't catch it, Christy had to go home a little early today, so Dave and I are holding down the fort again.
1: Sure.
0: And we got the stupid news, Dave.
1: We do.
0: Well, when you're buying a product from someone who calls herself Crooked Jess.
1: Buyer beware.
0: You can expect to get what you pay for. While in the middle of a buy and bust operation, investigators trusted Jessica with their $60, thinking they'd get some crack cocaine in return. Oh. Jess disappeared in the backyard of a property in St. Petersburg, Florida, but wasn't really prompt with her return. After an hour of waiting, police realized that Crooked Jess had taken their money and wasn't returning.
1: Was indeed crooked.
0: She was.
1: Lived up to the name.
0: Here's the good news.
1: Yes.
0: 7 months later, they found her.
1: Oh. Well, that's good.
0: She left with their money. She was arrested for, and I quote, ripping off the undercover.
1: Ah.
0: And something else you don't want to do, she had fentanyl residue in her undergarments.
1: Oh, what?
0: Ooh. Ew.
1: Ew. Hey, so, Crooked Jess, maybe think about changing your name.
0: Yep.
1: I'm just saying. There,
0: just go with Jess.
1: Yeah. Yep. Just go with Jess. You can drop the whole crooked thing.
0: Yeah. But we know now that she is.
1: Yeah. All right, we're heading to New Hampshire, my friends.
0: All right.
1: And a New Hampshire man actually was arrested after stealing a fire truck, which is just...
0: What?
1: Is dumb. Don't steal a fire truck. He stole the fire truck while crews battled a blaze at his own home.
0: What? He stole a fire truck while his house was on fire?
1: On fire.
0: Come on.
1: Old Nestor was not inside the building's burning structure when firefighters arrived. However, he decided to jump into the fire engine, drove off. He hit a second fire engine, drove over some water supply lines, nearly missed three firefighters, stopped at a residence a few miles away and attempted to enter the back of the home before state police said, "Are you nuts?"
0: What'd he say?
1: He didn't say much. Okay. His home was completely destroyed.

0: Well, that's what happens when you steal the fire truck battling your own home blazing.
1: What a ding dong.
0: Stupid.
1: Stupid. Well, Dave, I've got good news. The story of the mysteriously appearing and vanishing island in Canada.
0: I've seen this story all week long.
1: Right. It's here.
0: Yeah.
1: Then it's gone.
0: Hey, look, there's a...
1: And it's gone.
0: It's gone.
1: Well, it's been found.
0: Oh, well, that's good.
1: Yeah. British Columbia's mysterious floating island has been found again after drifting 18 miles across a reservoir. The tree-covered mass, also known as an island, about the size of... about the size of two football fields, so it's not huge, but it first caught the attention in July, then seemed to disappear from satellite images.
0: Wonder what's moving it.
1: I don't know.
0: Wind?
1: They believe the island formed from logs, decaying wood, and plants, and they just kind of...
0: some sort of creepy Stephen King story.
1: Float about. Right there. Can you imagine? It's like, wait, that where's the island that was right there? Oh, it's over here.
0: 18 miles away.
1: 18 miles away.
0: That's crazy.
1: Stupid island.
0: Heading to Glendale, California, where the headline of this story kind of says it all. California's serial butt sniffer arrested again.
1: Wait a minute.
0: Crowder, I swear we've had this guy on before.
1: Is that right?
0: I swear. Khaleesi Crowder, he's 39. He was arrested on August 28th after two businesses reported a man crouching near shoppers and apparently attempting to smell their butts.
1: Shout out to Christy Lee.
0: He was arrested on suspicion of parole, because they caught up with him, on parole violation and being held without bail. So Crowder, old Khaleesi, the chronic butt sniffer, has accumulated more than 40 arrests.
1: Oh, come on.
0: Across Southern California of sneaking up on women and sniffing their backsides. This has been going on since 2021.
1: Since 2020. So he's a serial.
0: Serial butt sniffer, literally.
1: Wow. You know, you can't make this stuff
0: no,
1: up.
0: No, you can't.
1: And finally, this gets an honorable mention. It was a warm, sunny day in the coastal town of, wow, I don't even know, something in Rhode Island.
0: Okay, we'll just stick with Rhode Island.
1: Really long, one of those really long names. When a spill happened on Sunday, the police captain was told the scene started to smell bad, and he went to find out a pile of squid, now dubbed Squidpocalypse of 26, had closed the road for hours
0: reeked.
1: And baked in the summer heat on the road. The driver made a sharp turn, spilled a substantial portion of its calamari cargo, and there were massive piles of what ended up being fried squid on the road.
0: Yeah, that's nasty.
1: I don't know if that's stupid as much as it is just nasty.
0: Flat out gross.
1: Flat out gross.
2: 6-1-0-7-7.
3: Mostly sunny, hot and humid, still under that heat advisory. We'll have a high of 94 with the heat index between 100 and 105. And we can't rule out an evening shower or storm, especially to the north and east of Dayton. Otherwise, mostly clear, muggy and warm tonight with a low of 74. Friday looks partly sunny, hot and humid, back up to 92 with the heat index around 100 degrees and the slight chance of an isolated shower or thunderstorm. I'm Storm Team 2 meteorologist Jamie Jarosik with the Miami Valley Certified Most Accurate Forecast.
1: Well, thank you, Jamie. It is 75 at Mix 107.7. We just got a text here, Dave. It says the exit ramp off 35 West to Gettysburg, a truck spilled, not a bunch of squid, but a box of large nails.
0: Oh, that ain't good.
1: Not good. This texter here says maybe go up Liscomb if possible. So you definitely want to avoid a box of large nails spilled on the road. Any updates on that, or you want to get your shout outs to us for Thursday, September 3rd, get those in. We've got those coming up along with the impossible question in just a few.
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0: 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I just might. It is 7:30. Last call for birthdays, anniversaries, or shout-outs. You can text the word MIX, followed by your shout-out to our text number, 57739. If you've got traffic, if you've got a birthday or anniversary, and you want to wish somebody good luck at the football game or whatever fall sport your kiddo might be playing in, absolutely. Give us a shout-out. We're happy to do those coming up next, along with the impossible question. We've got more tickets for the Spin Doctors, Gin Blossoms, and Blues Traveler show September 17th at Riverbend. That would be... Well, it's 2 weeks from tonight. So we'll give you a chance to win those next on the impossible question. You'll be calling in. Meteorologist Jamie Drosik says sunny, hot, and humid. Another very, very hot day today. It's going to feel like it's up around 105. How is traffic, Dave?
1: Well, first off, going to thank a texter who texted in that the exit ramp off 35 West Gettysburg, a truck spilled a box of large nails. So, watch for that. That's not good at all. They suggest maybe going up to Liscum if possible. Also, we have an accident, Wyoming at Hawker and Stanley at North Kiwi. And if you're headed to the Jeffersonville Outlet Malls this morning, there is an accident eastbound 435 at the Factory Shops Boulevards. Watch for that. Anything else or any other updates, you can text us. Text the word MIX, followed by your update, 57739. It's now time for a 2 News update. Good morning, Caleb.
2: Hey, good morning, guys. Here are some of the top stories of the day. The Stuyver's Tigers will once again be on the football field this season. Now, this all comes after the School for the Arts decided to cut its football season short due to low participation and injuries. That led to parents of Stuyver students going to a board meeting Wednesday night saying they wanted the kids to play and the district reversing their decision. Now, the district's chief of athletics is working on getting the schedule finalized as soon as possible for the team. The National Museum of the U.S. Air Force announced it'll be closed on Wednesday, September the 9th for an emergency response exercise. All throughout the day, people nearby might see and hear emergency vehicles and other responders. Drivers in the area should expect some delays on roads around the museum. The museum will then open for business the next day. Outside today, Jamie says it'll be a hot again, mostly sunny, a high of 94. That's what's making news here in the Miami Valley. Have a great Thursday.
0: 75 degrees at Mix 107.7, back with the impossible question and your shout outs for Thursday, September.
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0: this is her senior year, so I will be soaking up every last minute of it.
1: Oh, Aaron, it's going to go so fast. We don't want to tell you that, but everybody's telling you that, I'm sure. But that's awesome. Well, shout out to the Miamisburg Color Guard. And Aaron, we're going to get you 107 days of summer prize pack. So thanks for leaving us a message. All you have to do is that. Just tell us what you're most looking forward to about the fall on the Talkback mic on the iHeartRadio app. You could do that because we'll be having you call in for the impossible question here in a moment. So Aaron is another one of our winners. Shout out.

0: All right, we want to wish a happy birthday to a couple people we work with.
1: Yes! A, Avery.
0: A is for Avery.
1: A is for Avery.
0: Yes.
1: Avery's celebrating her birthday today, and she has been keeping you and I extremely busy over the past couple of weeks.
0: Yes,
1: so,
0: she is.
1: Avery, I hope you have a great birthday if you're coming in today. Sorry. But, yeah, have a good one.
0: Well, she better come in because I'm seeing things piling up on her desk over there.
1: They're for her. I mean, I just can't
0: maybe.
1: Go in and just
0: maybe. No, no. Something. I think it's for her.
1: Dang it.
0: Yep. Sorry.
1: Happy birthday.
0: So, Avery, welcome and happy birthday. We hope you have a great day today. All right. This shout out is very special to us as well. Mm-hmm. And it's very eloquently put. It says, a quarter of a century ago, Mallory, you came into this world and changed mine forever. 25 years in the making, and what an incredible journey it has been watching you grow into the amazing human being you are today. From the beginning, it was obvious there would never be another quite like you. They truly broke the mold after you. May this year bring you as much happiness, love, laughter, and adventure as you bring to everyone around you. You make the world a better place simply by being a part of it, which is a rare gift and why you are so deeply loved. That is a really good shout out right there. Mm-hmm. Let's give a shout out to a true legend as she marks a milestone birthday. Happy 25th birthday to Mallory. Love always, Madre. Hashtag 25 years in the making. Hashtag legendary Mal. Hashtag proud mom. Hashtag happy 25th Malligator. All right, that's my favorite one. That's my favorite one. Malligator. Yes. Michelle, nicely done on that. And yes, we love Mal. We've been able to work with her for the last year and a half or two. So she's awesome. And we hope you have an awesome 25th birthday today on this Thursday, September 3rd.
2: Happy anniversary, baby. Got you on my mind.
1: All right. Nice text message here that says, happy anniversary to my beautiful bride, Amber. 15 years ago, we stood in front of a preacher man and friends and family, and I said, heck yes, I do. And she said, if I have to.
0: What? I don't believe it. I don't believe
1: it. So, happy 15 years of wedded bliss from Brian and Amber from Huber Heights, and Brian and Amber, and preacher man.
0: And Mallory.
1: And Avery. We'll throw them all in there. Ain't love grand.
0: Aw, so grand. Happy 15th. And they want to hear I Swear by All for One.
1: Aw, nice.
0: And you know, we're doing a best of the 80s and 90s weekend, so we'll load up a lot of 80s and a lot of 90s. And All for One would fit in there very nicely, so we'll play that for you here in just a second, guys. All right, on the impossible question, it's a chance to go see an 80s show. Nope. It's a chance to go see a 90s show. Well, we're doing 80s and 90s, so, you know, why not? This is a 90s show. Gin Blossoms, Blues Travelers, Spin Doctors. 2 weeks from today at Riverbend on September 17th. So you are calling in today. So 937-457-1077. Or you can also dial 844-457-1077. And get your guesses in for the impossible question. Obviously, this could be a lot of things, so good luck with your guess. 37% of people say they could absolutely not live without this. 37% of people say they could absolutely not live without this.
1: Okay.
0: All right, 457-1077.

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1: Celebrating 15 years of wedded bliss from Brian and Amber.
0: All right, Brian and Amber, congratulations.
1: Congrats.
0: Good to hear that one. And again, our Best of the 80s and 90s weekend will feature a lot of stuff like that that you haven't heard in a while from the 80s and the 90s. And don't miss any of it this weekend. We're going to have a lot of fun music for you. And it'll start at noon tomorrow and go all the way through Monday. First round of the Impossible Question. Here we go. Good morning. The Mixed Morning Show. 37% of people say they could not live without this.
2: Probably more than this, but their pets.
0: Their pets. That's a really good guess. Yeah. But that is not it. Thank you. 37% of people say they could not live without this.
3: Oh, I bet it's coffee.
0: Coffee is a really good guess, but that number is probably higher than that. Probably higher than 37%. thanks for trying. Mix 107.7, 37% of people could not live without this.
4: Peanut butter.
0: Oh, I totally agree with you. That is not it.
4: Bummer.
0: I had some this morning. That's not it, though. Thank you. Hi, 37% of people could not live without this.
4: Is it like a cat?

0: calendar or a day planner.
1: Oh, probably a good percentage too, but that's not it. Thank you. Hello, do you know the answer?
0: Is it her significant other?
1: Aw. That's
2: wrong.
1: Adorable. That's I was going to say, that's adorable. And then Dave goes, wrong. Such a softy over there. How about a clue, friend?
2: How about it?
1: Apple. 37% of people could actually not live without this. Your first clue is Apple. 457-1077. 37% of people could not live without this. Clue is Apple. Here's Somber and back to Friends on the Mixed Morning Show.

0: 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Heat advisory actually extended through tomorrow, which it will still be in the low 90s tomorrow. It's going to be for some hot football games this weekend.
1: True that.
0: All right, let's get to the second round. 37% of people say they could not live without this. Your first clue is Apple.
2: It's got to be a cell phone.
0: You got it. You got it.
1: Correct.
0: Who is this?
2: This is Dave from Centerville.
0: All right, Dave, congratulations. Yes, 54% of people say yes, they could live without their phone. 37% say nope, no way. How about you, man?
2: No way.
0: No way.
1: I couldn't even get in this building without my cell phone.
0: Right.
1: You know?
0: Right. So, Dave, what are you using your phone for most? Is it texting? Is it email? Is it taking pictures?
2: It's emails.
0: Yeah, I feel like that's what I'm doing most of the time, too.
1: Mm. But like I said, we cannot get in.
0: No, we can't get in. No, you're right.
1: Because the locks are all based off of your...
0: Mm-hmm.
1: I mean, we have two different ones.

0: Yeah. I was like, yes, we do have two different ones. It's like, oh, this is really cool. We don't need any keys. This is great. Until technology fails and says, oh, this doesn't recognize the key. Or like, wait a minute, I can't get into work. Yeah. So, yeah, very interesting point there, Dave. Mm-hmm. Well, other Dave, Dave from Centerville, congratulations. We'll send you off to see Blues Traveler Spin Doctors Gin Blossoms at Riverbend. That show is 2 weeks from tonight. If you want to win tickets, we got one more shot for you to do that tomorrow morning on the Mix Morning Show.
1: All right, once again, watch for the exit ramp off westbound 35 to Gettysburg. We had reports of a truck spilling a box of large nails all over that exit ramp. So watch for that. I'm just curious if it's still a problem or if they managed to get that kind of stuff cleaned up. The accident in Jeffersonville has been cleared, so that's good. But we still have the two accidents, Wyoming at Hawker and Stanley at North Kiwi. Anything else? Go ahead and text us. Text the word mix followed by your update, 57739.
0: Okay. We actually got a message here asking for our phone number again. 937-457-1077 for any contests. So it's always been 457-1077. But you can use area code 844 or 937. And then, you know, we'll do calls again when we're back from the Labor Day weekend on Tuesday.
1: Yugi.
0: Coming up, we're going to talk about a Dolly Parton 5K. We're going to talk about Tiger Woods. We've got some other entertainment news as well. And more winners for the 107 Days of Summer prize pack on Talk Back Thursday.
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0: Good morning. It is 8:02 on Thursday, September 3rd, the Mixed Morning Show with Jeff, Christy, and Dave. More winners coming up on Talkback Thursday for our 107 Days of Summer prize pack. We're going to have abundant sunshine, so says meteorologist Jamie Drosik. A really sunny day today, but hot and humid. It's going to feel like it's up around 105.
1: All right, a couple of accidents. Wyoming at Hawker and Stanley at North Kiwi, and possibly some big old nails scattered all over the exit ramp from westbound 35 to Gettysburg. If you come across something else, let us know, please. You can text the word MIX, followed by your traffic update, 57739. Time for a 2 News update. Good morning, Caleb.
28: Hey, good morning, guys. Here are some of the top stories of the day. The Stuyvesant Tigers are once again going to be on the football field this season. Now, this all comes after the School for the Arts decided to cut its football season short due to low participation and injuries. That then led to parents of Stuyvesant students going to a board meeting Wednesday night, saying they wanted the kids to play and the district reversing their decision. Now, the district's chief of athletics is working on getting the schedule finalized as soon as possible for the team. The Dayton Art Institute has a new director and president. The Board of Trustees says that Jessimi Jones brings a wealth of leadership experience. Before the DAI, Jones served as director of the Springfield Museum of the Arts for 6 years. She said to officially begin on October the 19th. Outside today, Jamie says it'll be a hot day again, mostly sunny, a high of 94. That is what's making news here in the Miami Valley. Have a great Thursday.
0: All right, Caleb, lots of sun out there in 75 at Mix 107.7.

0: All right, it's 8:11. We got more winners for the 107 Days of Summer prize pack. We got the entertainment news coming up, and Dave's got traffic.
1: Yeah, stuff's been cleared. Looks good out there. No reports of anything. So come across something, let us know. And text the word MIX to 57739. MIX, followed by your traffic report, 57739. You knew the drill.
0: Yes, absolutely. Thank you. All right, before we get into the entertainment news, let's do some more winners for the 107 Days of Summer prize pack. Again, we want to give a big shout out to our sponsors for making this possible. And we'll just say this. There are other stations across the country that do, like, you know, whatever their station is, like the, you know, 100 and whatever day or 90 some days of summer. And you might get, like, you know, a different gift card per week or something like that the whole summer, which is fine. But we were so fortunate because so many sponsors stepped in and said, well, we all want to give away 107 prizes. So 107 winners win all six of these prizes. So this is our last chance to win. And all we asked you to do today was tell us what you're most looking forward to about the fall season. And that's it. Then you might be one of our winners. So it's very simple. And we want to thank Graders and Skyline and Black Barn Pickleball, Land of Illusion, also giving away tickets for the Halloween Haunt for these winners. And Bo Townsend Ford and Quick Lane for the oil change in Vandalia and the sunglasses from Stahl Vision. So okay, a couple more winners, and you could still have time to do this as well, but do it sooner than later.
2: I'm Sue Gibson, and what I love about the fall are a couple things. One is Bengals football. We get together with our sons and their families and watch the games together.
1: Who day?
2: As often as we can, and we just have a blast. And another is just the changing of the colors on the trees. The leaves are just beautiful. It's just very peaceful to me and calms me down throughout the fall.
0: Boy, you're not kidding. It's such a sight around here. And I have a feeling, well, think about it. We had so much rain this summer.
1: Yeah, a ton.
0: And now it's been so hot and dry here at the end. So I'm like, I wonder when, usually by the first weekend of October or so is when we start to peak around here. Yeah. So I'm sure it's going to, we'll start to see the transition over the next few weeks for sure. So Sue, congratulations. We'll get you 107 Days of Summer prize pack. And
3: good morning. This is Tracy from Kettering. And a couple things I'm looking forward to for fall is one of our daughters is getting married next month. And the other thing is our other daughter is having her annual Halloween party in the theme of Rocky Horror Picture Show in honor of Tim Curry. So we have a lot going on this fall and we're so excited. So I'd love to have that prize pack. So thank you. Have a great day.
0: Well, there you go. Well, Tracy, we'll get you connected with one,
1: right
0: too.
1: On.
0: Tracy,
1: congrats.
0: And Sue and all of our other winners, you still have time to leave us a message on the Talkback mic. Tell us what you're looking forward to doing this fall, and you might be one of our winners selected between now and the end of the show. Well, this is pretty cool. The inaugural 9 to 5K is going to celebrate Dolly Parton's legacy and benefit United Way of Greater Nashville and the Imagination Library, which Dolly was such a part of Middle Tennessee, and it happens Saturday morning. So it's going to be in the whole Nashville community, of course, is jumping in because of Dolly's passing. But listen to this. It's a sold-out race of 1,600 participants. It's going to go through Music Row, the Dolly Dash Kids Run, Stiletto Dash, which you're signed up for, right? Stiletto Dash?
1: You know I ain't.
0: Costume contest, themed photo opportunities, and finish line entertainment. And they're encouraging everybody to wear rhinestones, put on a big blonde wig, wear a business suit or Dolly-inspired attire when you participate in the 9 to 5K run and walk in Nashville this coming Saturday morning. So that's pretty cool. Not cool. Tiger Woods has officially pleaded guilty to reckless driving and refusing to submit a lawful test following his March rollover crash in Florida. He definitely got a plea deal here, right?
1: Oh, yeah.
0: I mean, this could have been a lot worse.
1: Could have been a lot worse.
0: He is losing his driver's license for 5 years. And this is the real shot across the jawbone. He's got to pay a $1,000 fine.
1: I don't know how he's going to afford it.
0: I know. I mean, seriously. And, you know, we're Tiger fans and we hope he's okay. He's had a lot of injuries that's caused him to, you know, to deal with the injuries in different ways. So we do hope, we're glad he's okay. We're glad nobody else got hurt.

0: But the $1,000 fine seems kind of almost a little silly. It's like, you know, probably couldn't
1: I mean, it might just be a, you know, that's what the fine was.
0: Right.
1: You know what I'm saying?
0: I guess so, yeah. I mean, it just seems like such a small little, I'd rather see, like, well, you have to donate, you know, $50,000 to a local charity or something like that, you know, but they didn't ask us.
1: They didn't.
0: But he will not be allowed to drive for 5 years. So that is definitely the takeaway from there. Travis Kelce, what do you think? Did he like the Madison Square Garden venue as a wedding?
2: We wanted to do it somewhere where we could have a very intimate and genuine setting without without a lot of distractions. And we needed it to be a private feel. So and MSG went above and beyond to give us that.
0: And as we were talking about earlier this morning, when I think small and intimate,
1: I have ever heard that just, you know what, that just makes him sound just like he's lost touch with reality
0: a little bit.
1: You know what I mean? Oh, we needed a really private place that we could really let's go to the most well-known venue in the world, Madison's MSG. It makes no sense.
0: No. I see what he's trying to say here, but I also see what you're saying, where it came off like, it's like, you know what? We want something private and intimate that nobody's, you know what? I'd like the Sydney Opera House. It's like,
1: right.
0: It's like, whoa.
1: Good gravy.
0: I think what he was saying is MSG went above and beyond to make Madison Square Garden like an intimate place. But he did say he's sad that it ended in the blink of an eye and it went really, really, really fast. And he also shouted out Adam Sandler for being a great person, because Adam had to get ordained in New York so he could officiate the wedding. Billy Ray Cyrus commenting on Miley dropping her last name. She now wants to be referred to, just like Cher and Adele and Madonna, as Miley. And Billy Ray wrote yesterday, "I always called my little girl Miley, just Miley, just like I called my little boy Brazen. Bet you didn't know I was Cyrus. I was just Cyrus before Achy Breaky Heart came out in 1992. To that point, Dave and I were pointing out that I think pretty much...
1: You usually call your daughters or sons by their full name, unless they're in trouble.
0: Yes. Yes. And then I think we probably used...
1: Hey, Madison Alexander, it's time for dinner. What in the world?
0: You're saying you just called her Madison?
1: Yes.
0: Yeah, yeah, yeah. Yep. Our buddy Sammy listened to the show, said, "That's weird. I always called my son Bennett." Just Bennett.
1: I mean...
0: Not the last name. Yeah.
1: Quit giving people mics. Don't let people talk.
0: Anyway, so Miley, don't call her Miley Cyrus anymore. She's just Miley. Dancing with the Stars has officially unveiled its season 35 cast. It does include some people you've heard of. Tatiana Ali, the Fresh Prince of Bel-Air star and actress known for The Young and the Restless and Abbott Elementary. She's going to be on. Bachelorette alum Tyler Cameron is going to be on. Giada De Laurentiis, the Emmy-winning celebrity chef we always see on the Today Show, right? She's going to be on there. Olympic gold medalist and figure skater is going to be on there as well. Taylor Hansen of the, you know, the Hansen Band, Mbop. He's going to be on there. We're going to have one of the Secret Lives of Mormon Wives personalities.
1: Oh, thank heavens.
0: I know you love that one. And who else? Oh, Julia Stiles. 10 Things I Hate About You and all those, you know, 90s and 2000s movies. And the Bourne franchise. She's going to be on there, too. The annual September 11th commemoration in New York will be broadcast live for the first time this year on ABC as part of the 25th anniversary commemoration of the 2001 terror attacks. The broadcast is called 9/11 Tribute in Light, live from Lower Manhattan. And it's going to feature a whole bunch of stuff, including music from Lainey Wilson and also Pfeiffer Fighting's John Ondrasik. He's going to perform live from the base of the Tribute in Light's iconic double beams. I bet that'll be very powerful. And of course, he had that song Superman that was out around the time that the 9/11 attacks happened. And that song ended up being very much associated with America's healing after that time period. And then he went on to have that song 100 Years, which was also really awesome a couple years later. So that's cool that he's going to be involved. Sean Lennon is 51, but he and his partner Charlotte have welcomed John and Yoko's first grandchild, Aurelius. And John Lennon famously wrote the song Beautiful Boy, Darling Boy for Sean back in 1980, right before he was murdered outside his apartment. But he wrote

0: about Sean reflecting on fatherhood and watching his son grow up, which sadly he didn't get to see a whole lot of that because his life was taken. But Sean has welcomed a baby boy, which would be John and Yoko's first grandchild, and the name is Aurelius. So, cool little story.
1: Congrats,
0: there.
1: Yes.
0: And what's on our page, Dave?
1: A few things are up there, including a lot of trailers, actually, today. We have trailers for Catherine Zeta-Jones is on the run from Assassins and Killed Jackie. There's a trailer up for Danny Boyle's Inc., a new trailer for the Netflix adaptation of East of Eden, Dancing with the Stars, that kind of promo trailer, and a new Harry Potter trailer. Gives a really good look at the upcoming series. And then amongst all that kind of stuff, you got to see this video of a dude being hit by lightning.
0: Oh, I saw this.
1: Did you see that?
0: Is this the dentist?
1: I don't know if it was a dentist
0: or not. No. He was walking to the dentist.
1: He was walking, yeah, and a Ring camera caught it. And he's fine. There's nothing wrong with him. But, I mean, you can literally watch this dude get struck by lightning.
0: Is it the one by the white picket fence?
1: Yep.
0: He was apparently walking to the dentist or something. He was like, and of course, the story was, this is how bad he didn't want to go to the dentist. So it was like, okay.
1: Nature was keeping him. It's like, no, you don't have to go today. It's all up there. Check it out on the Mixed Morning Show page, mix1077.com.
0: And what did he do right after he ran into the house and got his bearings?
1: No idea.
0: He went straight to church and said, I want to go thank God that I made it through that.
1: Smart.
0: So I think that was a really good call. 822. 6107.
2: Sunny, hot and humid, still under that heat advisory. We'll have a high of 94 with a heat index between 100 and 105. And we can't rule out an evening shower or storm, especially to the north and east of Dayton. Otherwise, mostly clear, muggy, and warm tonight with a low of 74. Friday looks partly sunny, hot and humid, back up to 92 with a heat index around 100 degrees and the slight chance of an isolated shower or thunderstorm. I'm Storm Team 2 meteorologist Jamie Jarosik with the Miami Valley Certified Most Accurate Forecast.
0: It is 76 degrees at Mix 107.7 at 8:23. 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

Mix 107.7, the 80s to now with Jeff, Christy, and Dave. One more day of the heat wave. It's going to feel like it's up around 105 today. And then possibly some showers or thunderstorms coming in later today or this evening and into tomorrow morning to cool things off to 90 on Friday.

0: Mix 107.7, the 80s to now with Jeff, Christy, and Dave. And still have three more chances today and tomorrow. Those are your last six chances.
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0: 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And $1,000. I mean, this is big time. You want to be in Vegas for the festival. Your first chance coming up in minutes at 9 o'clock.

Mix 107.7, the 80s to now with Jeff, Christie, and Dave. We've made it to Thursday, September 3rd. One more day for the heat wave, and then some rain coming later today or this evening, overnight into tomorrow. Going to cool things off, so it's going to feel like it's around 105 today, about 90 tomorrow. But the Labor Day weekend is looking much improved. Temperatures more in the mid-80s. Sunday and Monday in particular looking pretty good right now.

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It is going to be a best of the 80s, 90s weekend over the Labor Day weekend. Lots of 80s and lots of 90s like this one from Sugar Ray. 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
1: It's Megan. I love 107.7, especially in the morning. I love listening to the camaraderie between Jeff, Christy, and Dave.
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0: Alex Warren and Ordinary wraps up 60 Minutes commercial free. TLC, Justin Bieber, Genesis, Linkin Park, all in there on the Mixed Morning Show. Wrap it up 60 Minutes commercial free. Hope you're having a great Thursday morning. It's Thursday, September 3rd. And we are still giving away, Dave, 107 Days of Summer prize pass.
1: Right on.
0: A lot of good stuff, right?
1: Yeah. I mean, there's like, goodness gracious, there's graders. There's Skyline.
0: Yep.
1: There's pickleball. There's an oil change. Change alone's worth it.
0: Oh, I know.
1: You know what I mean?
0: Yeah, the prize pack is worth over $200. We want to thank Bo Townsend Ford and Quick Lane for that. Also, Stall Vision for the sunglasses. So you still have time. Just go to the talkback mic on the iHeartRadio app and tell us what you, since we're, you know, kind of putting a fork in summer for the most part, tell us what you're most looking forward to about the fall. Fall season, football, you know, whatever you're up to.
1: Sure.
0: Tell us that, and you might still be one of our winners. We'll do another one or two here before 10 o'clock. Just use the talkback mic, all right? 1 in 5 homeowners have thought about breaking up with their house. Dave, you ever thought about breaking up with your house?
1: I mean, as in selling it?
0: Yeah. Like, what? New survey says the biggest reasons are the cost of repairs or lack of space.
1: I totally know that one.
0: Most of us don't actually want to leave home. Most of us rate our homes pretty highly and feel attracted and attached because the memories we've made there. Features like a great backyard, a roomy kitchen, or a home that fits our needs keep us happy. In fact, most homeowners still love their homes. Many are focused on renovating and improving them rather than moving. Not a great time to move right now.
1: No. And renovations stink. My house is 22 years old, maybe.
0: Yeah.
1: And everything's starting to fall apart. I had to put new gutters on. Yeah. I need new windows. I got to get my deck fixed before it actually falls down.
0: Yeah.
1: So, yeah, I mean, it's just, I've had it painted. I need new carpet.
0: I'm like, wow.
1: My goodness gracious, man.
0: But are you like, but are you ready to give it up and move somewhere?
1: No, not yet. I mean, I'm sure we will probably a couple years from now when, you know, everybody's gone and, mm-hmm. you know, that kind of thing.

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0: Mix 107.7, the 80s to now with Jeff, Christy, and Dave. We are just about to get out of here, dude.
1: All right.
0: It's going to be another hot one today. Really, really hot one. It's going to feel like it's around 105. And actually, they've extended the heat advisory, unfortunately, through tomorrow, because tomorrow's still going to be in the low 90s, even though we have a chance of some isolated showers and thunderstorms popping later this evening and on and off tomorrow. It looks like, unfortunately, there's a better chance for rain on Saturday, at least at this time. It seems like it changes every day. But Sunday and Monday are looking pretty good for the Labor Day weekend. All right, so we have a couple more winners for the one. In fact, it's our last winners for the 107 Days of Summer prize pack. So you got Grater's Ice Cream coming your way, Skyline Chili, Black Barn Pickleball, Land of Illusion for their Halloween haunt this fall, Oil Change for Beautown's and Ford, and Quick Lane in Vandalia, sunglasses from Stall Vision. So we have two more winners, and here is Kim.
2: The best thing about the fall season are watching the leaves change color. I'm a big pumpkin spice fan. Love it. And the cooler temps. I will be missing my shorts on. I do love my shorts on. I wear them as long as I can until it gets real cold. This is Kim from Minesburg.
0: Let's keep her shorts on as long as she can. I like wearing shorts like well into the fall.
3: I would like to wear shorts here.
0: Yes.
3: It's too cold.
0: Oh, in the building. Yes. Yeah. It is pretty cold in here. But I like shorts and a hoodie. That's a good vibe. All right. Well, congratulations. You've got 107 Days of Summer prize pack. And
4: hello, Jeff and Dave. This is Doug. My favorite thing about fall is bonfires and s'mores with the grandchildren.
0: Yeah. There you go, Doug. Congratulations, Doug. We're going to make you one of the winners, too. And all of our winners of the 107 Days of Summer prize pack, not only today for our last round, but all the winners who won, starting with Memorial Day, going through Labor Day. Congratulations to 107 people who won.
3: That's a lot of stuff.
0: It's a lot of stuff. And thanks again to all those great sponsors for making it happen.
5: I need some good.
0: I think it's interesting how we have so many stories about an off-duty firefighter, police officer.
3: Going above and beyond.
0: Yep. And this happened in New Jersey. The New Jersey police chief, off-duty, being hailed as a hero for rescuing an 11-year-old girl from the water at a Florida beach while on vacation. Riverdale police chief, his name is Charles, spotted the unresponsive girl on a beach in Florida, pulled her to the shore, and performed CPR until she began breathing. Officials later praised his quick actions, along with the beach police chief, calling them example of the highest standards of public service. But he began CPR right away, and then she started breathing on her own by the time the emergency crews showed up. So, I mean, it's all about quick action, man. Right? Quick action saves lives.
3: Well done.
0: So doesn't matter if he's working as the New Jersey police chief or if he's off duty, he is a hero. So that's a pretty awesome story to wrap things up. All right, try to stay cool today, and we will be back tomorrow morning at 5 o'clock.
3: Okay.
0: Ooh, it's going to be Friday.
3: Maybe Christy Lee.
0: We hope.
3: We don't know.
0: We hope. Okay. We don't know. Good luck at the Dragons tonight.
3: I will. Hopefully. Hope for a quick one.
0: You didn't say hoping. You got to say hoping for a Dragons victory day.
3: Right.
0: And that it goes quickly. Dragons first pitch tonight, 7:05. We'll catch you tomorrow at 5 a.m.
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to the top, I've been out of shape, taking out the box, I'm an astronaut. I blasted off the planet, rocked the cause catastrophe, and it matters more because I had it. Now I had, I thought about wreaking havoc on an opposition, kind of shocking, they want a static with precision, I'm automatic, quarterback, I ain't talking, second packet, pack it up, on panic, better back.

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So yes, I started a book club. Yes, it's been a great time, but this isn't about book club. It's about an all-women fantasy football league. Apparently they are great.

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Hey, it's Michelle Faye checking in. You gotta love that Travis Kelce and Taylor Swift's dog apparently got their first job. Yeah, they were featured in a Tommy Hilfiger campaign alongside Travis Kelce. Go figure. By the way, T-Swift, I knew it. I knew you. It was on in 10.

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Also, Foreigner getting things started with Urgent. I'm Jeff Stevens, your daily dose of the 80s here on the Time Warp Cafe. 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

0: Eddie Money on the Time Warp Cafe on Mix 107.7 doing a little Shaken. And I thought it was kind of funny. I saw something. I didn't realize this, but in the Shaken video, there is a beautiful dancer in the music video. It's Apollonia, as in Prince Apollonia. And Eddie made a comment. She was a very nice girl, but I just thought she wasn't much of a dancer. She got better when she worked with Prince, but she might have been cute, but man, she can't dance, is what Eddie Money said about Apollonia in the Shaken video from 1982. Speaking of Eddie, he, along with a whole bunch of other artists on this date, 44 years ago, 1982, more than 400,000 people attended the first ever US Festival in San Bernardino, California. Eddie was on the bill, B-52s, Fleetwood Mac, The Police, The Cars, The Ramones, Jackson Browne, Talking Heads, Tom Petty, Grateful Dead, Pat Benatar, Dave Edmonds, Santana, The Kinks, English Beat. Apple co-founder Steve Wozniak is the one who put the thing together. That is the very famous performance by Van Halen and also Triumph at that particular show. And that happened on this date, 1982, the US Festival.
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There's Whitney on the Time Warp Cafe on Mix 107.7. Also, Don Henley and Stevie Nicks. Leather and Lace before that one from 1981. I'm Jeff Stevens, getting into our Time Warp Cafe vault. This one broke into the top 10 this week, September 1987, for the band Bananarama. Of course, had hits with Venus and Cruel Summer. And this one out of our Time Warp Cafe vault, here is I Heard a Rumor out of the

out of our Time Warp Cafe vault, Bananarama. One of their big hits, along with Cruel Summer and Venus. Also that one from 1987. Broke into the top 10 this week, September of 1987. I heard a rumor from Bananarama. And that wraps up today's Time Warp Cafe. All right, you still have five more chances to win a trip to the iHeartRadio Music Festival. And the next one is in just a couple of minutes at 1 o'clock. Then again today at 5. And then tomorrow, 9, 1, and 5. And that's it. So listen for the keyword coming up at 1 and again at 5. And text it in.

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Chapel Roan recently taking the stage and thanking Olivia Rodrigo for her courage, allowing her to do so, and she killed it. Here's Chapel Roan.

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Ticket info,

0: The 80s to now, Mix 107.7. 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And they did find that being single has its advantages, all right? It gives you the chance to try new things, build skills, widen your social world, and they have a term for it. Self-expansion. They say that those who believed being single gave them room to grow were more likely to hike, take classes, explore new restaurants and hobbies, and actually reported feeling more satisfied with life and being single.
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Hey, it's Michelle Faye checking in. So it's $1,000 plus tickets to our iHeartRadio Music Festival in Vegas, plus the airfare to get to there, plus the hotel stay. Of course, we want to hook you up with that trip. In case you missed it, you'll be seeing the Goo Goo Dolls, Benson Boone, and more on the way at 5. You'll have your next chance to win. Good luck. Have a great one.

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Kelly is listening out in the car. She left work a little bit early today. Thank you very much for having us along. And thanks for reaching out with the Talkback mic in the corner of the iHeart app. Love to hear from you.

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Well, buddy, I appreciate you hanging out with us. Thank you very much for making us part of your day. It's Rick, and No Doubt.

Mix 1077. It's Rick O'Brien. Oh, I'm glad this is back. 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

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All this music's got me ready for the three-day weekend. We're getting so close now. Not far at all. It's Joe Jett.

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They're great. Always Jovi. 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

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Hey, buddy, thanks for making us part of your evening, the drive or whatever you have going on. It's Rick with Kid Laroi and Justin Bieber.

0: 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It's Rick O'Brien. 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
1: You're on Mario Courtney Lopez. Phil Collins revealing he came close to death in 2024 as a result of his alcohol issues. He told the Sunday Times that he stopped drinking after a previous health alert in 2012. However, he started again in 2023. And it landed him in the hospital. He said his kidneys were failing and added, "My organs were just seizing up." He also revealed that people were visiting him to say their goodbyes, but he doesn't recall any of it. Despite the scare, he says he's much healthier now and he hasn't had a drink since. That's great to hear. And I had no idea. Wow. And he had a 12-year hiatus and then for some reason picked it back up.
2: It just shows.